0: 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Mi smo Radio TNT. Uživaj u muzici.
1: I bring a coffee in the morning. She brings me in a piece. I take her out to fancy restaurants. She takes the sadness out of me. I make her cards on her birthday. She makes me a better man. I take her water when she's thirsty.

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2: 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I'm Beyoncé.
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1: 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Are you ready?
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3: 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I'm Tropic.
4: 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This is Kid Leroy.
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0: 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Where's all my soul sisters? 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

smile on your face. Don't bring everybody down like this. Don't worry. 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Don't worry, be happy.

It's hard to say that I'd rather stay awake when I'm asleep, because my dreams are bursting at the seams.